0: extra margaritas by string of blue lights. Listen to the mariachi play at midnight. Are you with me? Are you with me?
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2: 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Hope life is beautiful. 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

changed. 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Think where you living at now. 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And every once in a while, I start texting, write a paragraph, but then I delete the message. 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
1: 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Don't you think I'm a little too young to be messed with like that? So convincing, you made it look fun. 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Saying baby, just relax.